Let's get the party started. See you at the bar, you was hardly talking. That's when I knew that your heart was scarring. Friends to lovers need a part to star in. Like, wait, babe, let

You're number one on the UK chart this week. It's Taylor Swift. I knew it, I knew you. And I remembered I loved you. Came back when it mattered, I saw. She's done it for 6 whole weeks. Trending this week is brand new music from Luke Combs. We are back this Sunday from 6 p.m. with the 30 biggest hits on UK radio, exclusively right here on Radio ABC.

You're number one on the UK chart this week. It's Taylor Swift, I Knew It, I Knew You. She's done it for six whole weeks. Trending this week is brand new music from Luke Combs. We are back this Sunday from 6pm with the 30 biggest hits on UK radio, exclusively right here on Radio.

You're number one on the UK chart this week. It's Taylor Swift, I Knew It, I Knew You. And I remembered I loved you. Came back when it mattered, I saw. She's done it for 6 whole weeks. Trending this week is brand new music from Luke Combs. We are back this Sunday from 6 p.m. with the 30 biggest hits on UK radio, exclusively right here on Radio

know you're getting worse than mine's at it, huh? Mine got me staying in the eye of the fire. Sometime I don't know if I'ma drown or fly. Heart so big, I be down to die. For all the ones I love, too bad they don't think I really love them. They don't understand that it's just so many of them. Hustles got so many of them, everybody pulling at me. Can't leave the house without everybody looking at me. Had a dream last night, then my wife was at my wake with my son. He said, look at daddy. So

If you had one shot, one opportunity to seize everything you ever wanted in one moment, would you capture it?